0: said, do you know it? 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
1: 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Y'all know how we do. We'll be faith walking,
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1: Thank you, God, for giving us our identity in you. 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
1: Right here, we got the Get Up News, Griff's Prayer to Erica-ism, and the music that you love. 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Y'all know how we do. We'll be faith walking,
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1: Right here, we got the Get Up News, Griff's Prayer to Erica Ism, and the music that you love. 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Y'all know how we do. We'll be faith walking,
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1: 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Y'all know how we do. 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

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Arkansas's getting its inspiration and praise on in Little Rock, Jacksonville, Pine Bluff, Sherwood, and all points throughout the natural state. 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

0: 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Arkansas's getting its inspiration and praise on in Little Rock, Jacksonville, Pine Bluff, Sherwood, and all points throughout the natural state. 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
1: Right here, we got the Get Up News, Griff's Prayer to Ericaism, and the music that you love. So wake up with us. Y'all know how we do. We'll be faith walking,
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He cannot fail. 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
3: Hey, hey, hey, hey. Ladies and gentlemen, fizzle, fizzle, fizzle, fizzle, fizzle, fizzle, fizzle, fizzle, fizzle, fizzle, fizzle, fizzle, fizzle, fizzle, fizzle, fizzle, fizzle, fizzle, fizzle, fizzle, fizzle, fizzle, 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

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Arkansas's getting its inspiration and praise on in Little Rock, Jacksonville, Pine Bluff, Sherwood, and all points throughout the natural state. 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
1: 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So wake up with us. Y'all know how we do. We'll be faith walking,
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1: 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So wake up with us. Y'all know how we do. We'll be faith walking,
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0: 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Arkansas's getting its inspiration and praise on in Little Rock, Jacksonville, Pine Bluff, Sherwood, and all points throughout the natural state. 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

0: Wake up is Get Up Mornings with Eric and Campbell on this Friday. You see, I'm here already. I'm with it. I'm about that cowbell life. It's Friday.
1: I see it. Come on, cowbells on a Friday.
0: And it's the St. Jude cowbell, so it's even more special. How about that? Cheryl, we got a lot going on today. It's going to be a great day. Thank y'all for listening to us all week, man. Let me tell you that 2026 is here, and we are officially in primary season. 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Do something about it. 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And Cheryl, since we're talking about voting and politics, can you please start us off with a prayer on this Friday?
1: Absolutely. Lord, we honor you today. We thank you so much for this opportunity. Again, we take it not for granted, but we thank you, Father, for giving us the opportunity to share, to give somebody laughter, to give somebody hope, to give somebody encouragement, and more importantly, to point right back to you. So God, we ask now that you use us this morning to do all the things that you would desire us to do. We thank you for all of the features, all of the people, everybody in the Get Up Church under the sound of my voice. God, give us a special blessing today. In Jesus' name we pray. Amen and amen.
0: Amen, amen, amen. Coming up this hour, Erica, have a faith walk. Birthday shout outs, you know y'all love those. And 11 minutes after the hour is the five things you need to know with our favorite female, Sybil Wilkes. But Cheryl, what about the music this hour, sis?
1: I'm loving it. Ricky Dillard, Ja'Kalen Carr, Jason Nelson. Their number one this week is The Group Fire. Nice. I Can Count on You. 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
2: It's Sybil Wilkes with what we need to know. Mr. Clarence B. Jones, the former attorney and speechwriter with Dr. Martin Luther King Jr., has died at the age of 95. Jones helped write King's historic I Have a Dream speech, smuggled out parts of the letter from Birmingham jail, and played a major role in key moments in the civil rights movement. His family said he lived a life of conscience and believed ideas had the power to change the world. Thank you, sir. An online fundraising campaign is helping Iraq War veteran Latour Turner fight foreclosure after a tax error left him owing more than $243,000 on his home. Mr. Turner, who is 100% disabled and qualifies for a veteran's property tax exemption, said the situation has worsened his PTSD, anxiety, and depression. Australian influencer Samuel Weidenhofer launched a GoFundMe to support Mr. Turner as part of a nationwide initiative helping struggling veterans during Military Appreciation Month. Great news. Black America 250 in the spotlight is on the woman known as Sojourner Truth and her very famous speech, now known as Ain't I a Woman. Born into slavery as Illabella Bonfrey, Sojourner Truth became one of the most influential abolitionists and women's rights advocates in American history. At the 1851 Women's Rights Convention in Akron, Ohio, she delivered the speech now known as Ain't I a Woman, challenging both racism and sexism during a time of deep inequality. Although different versions of the speech exist, Mrs. Truth's powerful words remain a lasting symbol of the fight for equality and justice. Another thank you there. I'm Sybil Wilkes. Be informed, be empowered.
0: 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It's Griff's Get Up Sports Minute.
3: I Hate the Homies episode 172 is out right now. Man, see what me and Rock T is laughing so hard about. Let's go straight to the NBA. Last night, they did it again. Oops. Little Britney Spears real quick. Oops, I did it again. 118-91, San Antonio beat Oklahoma City in San Antonio. Game 7 is Saturday. Whoever wins that game will be hosting the New York Knicks. It's in Oklahoma City, y'all. A lot of people are saying it's about to be a... I don't know. How can the Spurs play this good and then just wash next week? I gotta say this. In the NHL, Claude Lemieux, 4-time Stanley Cup winner, has died apparently by suicide. Man, it's a tough day for Canadians. 3 days ago, he was just holding a torch for the Montreal Canadiens. And a young man from California, 14-year-old, won the Scripps Spelling Bee by spelling the word Bromock. Yeah, that's why he won and I didn't. I'm Griff, and that's your quick sports minute. Commander Cheryl with the birthdays.
4: Thank you, Griff. If you're celebrating your birthday, you're celebrating today with Mel B, with Rebe Jackson, and Latoya Jackson. Also, Carmelo Anthony, his birthday is today, and actress Nicole Brianna White. And if it's your birthday, well, you get a chance to shout it out coming up in 15 minutes on the birthday shoutouts on Get Up Mornings with Erica Campbell.
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3: Yes, it is time for the Faith Walk of the day, good people. And listen, there is a song that I love. It's On Christ the Solid Rock I Stand. You know how it starts. My hope is built on nothing less than Jesus' blood and righteousness. I dare not trust the sweetest frame, but wholly lean, completely lean on Jesus' name. On Christ the Solid Rock I Stand. The Hawkins did a version of that I absolutely loved. And I didn't know what it meant when I was younger, but I understand what it means. It means this beautiful expectation that I have all in Christ. A sureness, a steadfastness, an anchoring in my soul in his resurrection and in the fact that I believe and know that he is coming back. If my hope is not in Christ and it's in other things, it is easy to be devastated and overwhelmed by the state of this world. And yes, things do break your heart and they do sometimes even break down your ability to believe. But I want your hope to be in Christ. That's what's going to make it all matter. Living with Jesus when all of this is said and done. So a lot of times we lose our hope and expectation because maybe we didn't get married or a marriage didn't last or lost a loved one or even lost a parent, and you lose your hope. All hope is lost. I don't ever want all hope to be lost. Yes, there are some things we expect down here, but my ultimate hope is in Jesus Christ, in his ability to give me the victory, in his ability to redeem me the way that he did. He redeemed our life from destruction. My hope is in that. It is not in what I do. It's not in who I know. It's not in what I have. It is in Jesus the Christ. I want you to have hope in Jesus, strength in Jesus, faith in Jesus, trust in Jesus, in the person of Jesus Christ, rather than placing it in any and every other thing that just might and probably will let you down. Because when you put your hope in Jesus Christ, you know that your eyes stay upward, your eyes move forward. Yes, I can be disappointed by life, but my hope is in Jesus Christ. And that's where I hope yours is this morning. If it's not, it's never too late to put your hope in Jesus. Lord, forgive me for putting into other things and in other people. Forgive me for being so remorseful over my childhood. I never could enjoy my adulthood. Lord, I repent. I put that where it is and I keep my eyes on you because you've always got something better for me. And so my hope is in you. And I hope yours is too. That's the Faith Walk of the day, good people. Now it's birthday shout out time. 877-242-2426. That's 877-242-2426. It's Get Up Mornings, y'all. Birthday shout out time. Get up.
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5: Honey Brown, Brown birthdays, Honey Brown. Honey Brown, Brown birthdays, Honey Brown. Remember that from
6: Bubbling Brown Sugar?
5: Yeah.
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5: Honey Brown, Brown birthdays. That's what I was trying to do. Man, whose birthday? Who's on the phone?
7: Good morning. This is Philip Frazier calling from the nation's capital on this faithful Friday. My birthday shout-outs are for the following. A co-worker of mine at the Dorothy Height Elementary School in Washington, D.C., Miss Sana Kafafi, is celebrating her birthday today. A beloved brother in the Lord, Deacon Jerome McNair from my church, 10th Street Baptist Church, is celebrating his birthday. And a wife of my brother, beloved, Natasha Clover, is celebrating her birthday today. Happy birthday, one and all. God loves you, and so do I.
8: Oh, happy day. Good morning, everybody. This is Bonita Barringer calling from Huntersville, North Carolina. And if you're celebrating your birthday on Sunday, May 31st, you'll be celebrating with my nurse, Tanika Henderson, my cousin, Norwood Reed, and my niece, who's turning 7, Naomi Smith. I love y'all, but God loves you more. And everybody have a blessed day and a blessed weekend.
9: I'm Evora from Maryland, and I want to wish my heavenly sister a birthday in the late 29th. Her name is Joyce Jackson.
10: Good morning, Erica and crew. Happy 10th birthday. My name is Marlo, and I'm calling from Charlotte, North Carolina. I want to send out a great, great big shout-out to my daughter, Miracle Williams, who will be turning 21 on Sunday. I'm so proud of her. I want her to keep running to Jesus. I love you. I love you, darling. Happy 21st birthday. Smooches, happy birthday. I love you.
11: A great horizon. My name is Shirley Prince. I'm from Washington, D.C. I'd like to give out a great birthday shout-out to Dana Prince Robinson. Happy birthday, Dana. God bless you and continue to do the things you do. I love you, and I love Get Up Church. God bless you. Thanks for letting me share.
12: Oh, I finally got in something. My name is Ann Mitchell. My birthday is today. And my shout out is to myself and I. Thank you.
13: Good morning and praise the Lord, everybody. This is Robin Lloyd from Stafford, Virginia. And I want to wish my son-in-law, Eric Dietrich, a very happy belated birthday on May 7th. My wonderful brother-in-law, Desmond Drummond, and my sister-in-law, Kathy Taylor, a happy birthday on May the 18th. I'd love to wish myself a happy birthday on May 22nd. And I want to wish my brother from another mother, Greg O'Daniel, a happy birthday. Today is his birthday. And may this year be the most blessed year you've ever had. And a happy anniversary to the Get Up Church.
14: Good morning. My name is Denise. I'm calling from Newnan, Georgia. I would like to shout out my grandkids for a belated birthday. I had twin boys whose birthday was the 25th, Nicholas and Micah Spike, and my granddaughter whose birthday was the 27th, and her name is Kelsey Alexander. Grand loves you. Have a great day. God bless.
15: Praise the Lord, and good morning, Get Up Family. This is Sheila calling from Suitland, Maryland. I'd like to wish my son, Daniel, a heavenly happy birthday. He died at age 7, and I know you are rejoicing in heaven. Well, we are rejoicing down here, wishing you was here so that we can celebrate with you. But we're celebrating in the spirit. We love you, and we miss you so very much. And I want to wish Sieta, my church daughter, a happy birthday today. Happy birthday, Sieta. Have a wonderful day and enjoy your birthday. To God be the glory. Praise the Lord. Thank you and have a blessed and wonderful day.
5: I got to shout some people out, Cheryl. Got to say happy birthday to my girl, Keisha Fitzgerald in Chicago. Francesca Lucero in Atlanta, Raider Nation, sis, to your whole family, my cousin Jesse McGuire, and then tomorrow, Sean Gunter, my great friend from D.C., Rebecca Richardson, Pastor Rebecca in New Jersey, and who? Oh, and comedian Todd Rex, also from D.C.
6: All right, you heard the birthdays. I don't have any specific ones right now. But
5: shocker.
6: I know. Happy birthday to everybody who has a birthday today on Get Up Mornings with Erica Campbell. 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

0: Get Up Mornings with Eric and Campbell on this amazing Friday, fabulous Friday, May 29th. I'm super duper excited, Cheryl. Tomorrow I'll be at How Sweet the Sound in D.C. with a whole bunch of people from the DMV. I'm geeked about that. You can still get you some tickets. They 30% off right now. If you go HSTS30, which is just really How Sweet the Sound, HSTS30, get those tickets right now. 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
1: All right, 11 minutes after the hour. It's Fresh Word Friday, y'all. We pulled an excerpt from a sermon that Priscilla Shire did. It's called My House Shall Be Called a House of Prayer. I can't wait to share that. Also, we've got an Erica-ism coming up this hour. And, of course, Griff's Joys and Concerns. Some great music, too, right, Griff?
0: Yeah, PMJ, Pastor Mike Jr., Maverick City, and Ricky Diller. But right now, here's my guy, Fred Hammond, with Love Never Fails on Get Up Mornings with Eric and Campbell.
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6: It's time now for Fresh Word Friday, and we pulled an excerpt, Griff, this time from the sermon of Priscilla Shire. You know that's going to be good, right? It's called My
7: Already.
6: House Shall Be Called a House of Prayer. Check this out.
8: Are you a person of prayer? Am I? Because, see, this is the part, y'all, where we can play games and make other folks think we have an actual friendship with Jesus when we do not.
6: Wow.
8: When we have not spoken to him in private, when we have not made it our business to build a fervent friendship with the one who laid down his life for us. Only you know if you have become prayerless. Elijah's example shows us that when God speaks, not only do we have to be committed to proclaim it, but we also have to be committed to pray in alignment with it. Make prayer your business and make it your priority. Someone once asked, why do I have to pray about what God has already promised to do? What is the point of praying if God is already promising a thing? If I know in his word that he has promised it, why am I praying? Why am I asking? Why am I knocking? Why am I seeking? Because it is the privilege of Almighty God that he gives us to cooperate with him in seeing his kingdom purposes worked out on earth. We get to be a part of it.
6: Right.
8: Prayer is the key that unleashes and unlocks the resources of heaven so that they can be unleashed on the planet, so that they can be unleashed on the landscape of this earth that he has asked us and entrusted to us to steward. Prayer doesn't manipulate God. Prayer just gives us access to all the stuff he plans to do for us anyway. Prayer knocks on the doorway of heaven. Prayer is what pushes the kingdom of darkness back. Prayer lets the enemy know we see you and we didn't come to mess around.
7: See? Come on, Priscilla.
8: Jesus said, of all the things my house better be known for, it better be known as a house of prayer. Not good preaching.
6: See?
8: Not a house of good singing. Not a house of big, beautiful screens and carefully balanced microphones and cafes. You can enjoy all that stuff, but my house better not be known for all that stuff. My house shall be called a house of prayer.
6: Yes.
7: Jeez.
6: That's how important prayer is.
7: Jeez.
6: And it's about relationship, is developing your relationship with the Lord, communicating with him. And that's what he wants. He wants to be in the center of our lives, Griff. He don't want to just, you know, be something cute that we do. You know how you got these rehearsed prayers and people are
7: the ones for dinner and the ones for bed.
6: Yeah.
7: Thank or singing or
6: quoting a hymn.
7: Our body, Christ. Yeah.
6: Yeah, quoting a hymn, Father, I stretch my hand. No, he wants communication with us, y'all. He wants communication.
7: And real one. 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
2: Yes, it is time for the Erica-ism of the day. And listen, y'all, I remember being about 18 years old. My sister Malia was dating this guy who was, you know, he was kind of funny. He wasn't a comedian, but he was always trying to, you know, crack jokes. And so one day he was teasing me and he was saying, man, you don't know nothing about Jesus. You only know what they know. You don't know no scriptures. You only know what your pastor and first lady know. And when he said it, I was like, yes, I do. You know, you a teenager, you a young girl. So I was a young girl. So I was like, yes, I do. But then I start going, how many scriptures do I know? Do I know enough? It immediately made me start questioning myself. And y'all, that's just what the enemy does. He is an accuser. The Bible calls him the father of lies. It calls him our adversary, right? He's a roaring lion seeking whom he may devour. The devil prowls around like a roaring lion is what scripture says, seeking whom he may devour. How does he devour us? How does he devour us? By accusing us, by lying, by whispering, making us doubt the God that we serve and the God we love. Doubt that he will take good care of us. Doubt that any of this is real. Some people sit in church and go, man, is this even real? That ain't the language of heaven. That's the language of hell. Satan got kicked out of heaven. He don't want nobody to go. He thought he was God. And here's the thing, y'all. Here's the thing. He got tricked while in heaven. He was literally in heaven. And while in heaven, he convinced a third of heaven to leave with him. So just because you go to church don't mean the enemy ain't gonna come at you and try to steal what you know and what you have. While my sister's boyfriend was just playing games, him accusing me of not knowing set me on a path of making sure that I knew the word of God. At that young age, I took a notebook and I just started writing down what I know. And before I knew it, it was a front page and a back page and another page. And I was like, I do know the word of God. You ain't gonna make me feel bad because I'm not a pastor. I'm not a preacher. And that's what I'm saying to you today. Don't you let somebody make you feel bad. Well, I don't pray like this one. And I don't know scripture like that. What you know is powerful. If you just know the Lord is my shepherd, I shall not want. That's powerful. If you just know, for God so loved the world that he gave his only begotten son, that whosoever believed in him shall not perish, but have everlasting life. You know a scripture that's powerful. So don't you let him accuse you of not knowing enough. I know we tease and make fun of how many songs Griff knows, but I know that man know God. He don't have to know what his pastor know. I know that man know God. And I know you know God. And so don't you let the enemy steal what you know. You stand on Bible. Declare it and speak it. I may not know every scripture in this book, but I know this book is real. I know God loves me. I know he's coming back. I know Jesus died on the cross and he rose again for me. And I'm going to tell the world about it. All right. So don't let nobody make you feel bad because you don't know the whole Bible. We're going to learn it, right? We're going to learn as much as we need to learn. But don't you feel bad like you don't know enough. Yes, I do. I know enough to follow you. I know enough to know you a liar and an accuser. And you trying to trick me out of my blessings, and I ain't gonna let you do it. You hear me? That's the Erica-ism of the day, y'all. I love you, and I mean it. Get in the word and let it be real in your soul, all right? Don't let nobody take it from you. It's Get Up Mornings, y'all. I'm Erica Campbell. We got the joys and concerns up next on Get Up Mornings.
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2: 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And that's your Southern Bank Corp traffic. 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With the Arkansas Traffic Network, I'm Santa James.
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3: Well, saints of the Most High God, we're coming to you live from the Get Up Church of our Lord, Baptocostal, non-denominational, denominational, AME, CME, ENG, LOMNOP, Apostolic Church of God in Christ. All right, Brother Griff, let the Lord use you, sir.
4: Thank you. Thank you, Substitute Pastor Neural.
3: I like that. Thank you. You're welcome.
4: Let me shout out my girl Keisa Fitzgerald, Francesca Lucero, Raider Nation, and my cousin Jesse McGuire. And tomorrow is my homeboy Sean Gunter's birthday out of D.C. But first, giving honor to God who's ahead of my life, I'd like to say I'm glad to be in the house of the Lord one more time, Elder Neural.
3: Uh-huh.
4: Because he brought me from a mighty, mighty long way. Brother Sean, I could have been dead, sleeping in a grave, but God is good.
3: All the time.
4: And all the time.
3: God is good.
4: Yes, yes, yes. My man Sean is driving them big 18-wheelers. Appreciate you, my guy. But listen, I'm here to tell y'all something very joyful. Tomorrow, I'm going to be hanging out with Jacalyn Carr, David and Tamla Mann, J.J. Harrison, Kiara Keard Kelly, Donald Lawrence, and Cheryl Jackson. How about that? How sweet the sound in Washington, D.C. It is going to be at the Anthem. It's at 7:30 tomorrow. Right now, if you go online, you can get a 30% discount if you put HSTS30, which is just How Sweet the Sound abbreviated, and 30% off. HSTS30. But then this is what you need to be excited about. The choirs, the singers, the dancers, the poetry, and I can't, okay, so me and Nate have been talking about some things. I can't even reveal what else is going to happen, but it is going to, some people are going to get blessed in the audience. You definitely want to be there. It's going to be life-changing, that's all I'm going to say. And then I get to kick it with Cheryl. Come on now. If I get to kick it with you, y'all know how me and Cheryl act in the morning, at night, dressed up.
3: Right.
4: Stop playing. Look, after Anthem, showing up with all these other gospel singers, it's going to be a whole thing. Now, somebody in their car right now saying, Griff, give us that discount one more time. HSTS30. It's just How Sweet the Sound 30. HSTS30. And put that in and get 30% off. Somebody else is saying, wait a minute. Did J.J. Harrison let his beard go white? Yes, he did.
3: You get the same.
4: All right. Now let me tell you something. Now me and JJ got the same face. How about that? But if you like me and you excited about How Sweet the Sound, then you screaming, ADR! Shout out to Nate and his team and his wife, yeah, and Sherry Thompson. Man, I'm geeked about it. And he got us staying in a nice hotel.
3: Man. Thank you for trusting Radio 1, too. Like, trusting us to promote this for you. Like, everybody that does these big events, they don't have to invest. And so we thank for trusting us with that. Yeah.
4: Mm-hmm. You're awesome, Pastor Nate.
3: Awesome. Awesome. I can't wait for it. Joys and Concerns. Come on, Griff. Can't wait.
4: I'll see you tomorrow, lady.
3: Yeah, absolutely.
4: and probably Ursula. If I'm going to see you, then it's probably for sure going to be Ursula or Dwight.
3: Kayla. Kayla's coming this time.
4: Oh, good. Okay, good.
3: This time, my baby girl. All right, guys. That's Joys and Concerns. I'll get up mornings with Erica Campbell.
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11: With a look at the Southern Bancorp traffic this morning, we are starting to see heavy traffic on 430 northbound from Baseline Road up to the 430 interchange. Other than that, the roads are looking good for your Friday morning commute. And that's your Southern Bancorp traffic. Southern Bancorp, wealth builders for everyone, now serving Little Rock. With the Arkansas Traffic Network, I'm Santa James.
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0: Get Up Mornings with Erica Campbell. Y'all, we're so excited about being here. You're right, Griff. How sweet the sound happening this weekend. I can't wait to be there with you. 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
0: All right. Coming up this hour is Wake Up and Win with Dr. Willie Jolly. 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So we got to open this vintage vault. 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
0: All right. We're taking you back to 2006. Ty Tribbett is celebrating 20 years of Victory Live, the album. So, of course, we go get started with Victory on Get Up Mornings with Erica Campbell.
7: Let's go.

We're inside the Vintage Vault. That's Ty Tribbett with Victory. Now, here's another one from that same record. Man, this thing is classic. It's Bless the Lord on Get Up Mornings with Erica Campbell.

0: From the Vintage Vault, that's Todd Tribbett and G.A. with Bless the Lord. Back in 1996, Griff Tyrone Tribbett. Did you know his name was Thomas?
1: I did not know, and I love it. I'm a sir when I see you, sir.
0: He created GA, or Greater Anointing, his choir, and it consisted of associated family members, friends who created these songs, and they were phenomenal. Ty Tribbett took the role of compositions, songwriting, arranging, and choir directing, and with elements of him singing and directing the choreography. Later that year, the group won McDonald's Gospel Choir Competition in 1997, and then they went on to the regional and national awards of the Wrigley Gospel Choir Competition. And GA, man, the rest is history. They became a phenom. The first record was produced by one of the producers of the Roots, and it was all them. But this record, Victory, is when Ty's creativity came into play, and it was history. 20 years, though, I remember being in the audience. I remember him coming out. I remember everybody being excited about this music. And, whoo, I know you know Ty, so jump on in, bro.
1: Well, you know, I love talking to Algebra. Me and Algebra Blissett were in a movie, and she said that, well, and Ty confirmed it, too, but Ty was her first band, and she said when they were rehearsing, she would just sit and watch them go bananas, like just making stuff up. But it was Micah Morgan. What up, Micah? Micah Morgan said, "Griff, I know you just coming to Christ, but you gotta listen to this guy, Ty Tribbett." And it changed my life. It was really the Fresh album that she hit me to. Okay. But then once I knew. Once I was like, oh, I got to hear more. So then the Victory Live was just, that was easy. That was very easy. And then Ty's dope and humble. And you think Kirk Franklin, we were in Texas one time and Kirk Franklin and Ty Tribbett were on the show. I don't know how moved the next day trying. Yeah, it was a jump-a-thon. That's what it was.
0: I'm very proud. He's already sold out MGM National Harbor. For Juneteenth is when he's actually re-recording the Victory album with orchestra and all the things. So I needed to make the Vintage Vault today, Ty Tribbett, and just wanted to celebrate him.
1: Because you can't go
0: today. No, I can't.
1: Because you're going to be in your family reunion. That's why you got to show him love right now.
0: But I'm real excited about it. Ty Tribbett's the Vintage Vault on Get Up Mornings with Erica Campbell.
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6: With a look at the Southern Bank Corp traffic this morning, state police are reporting an accident on 430 southbound in Little Rock at mile marker 10.2 that's impacting the right lane and shoulder. There's also an accident on 430 southbound in Little Rock at exit 9 that's impacting the left lane and shoulder. We're also seeing traffic pick up on I-30 eastbound from Alexander up to the 430 interchange. And that's your Southern Bank Corp traffic. Southern Bank Corp, wealth builders for everyone now serving Little Rock. With the Arkansas Traffic Network, I'm Santa James.
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3: 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Cheryl, what are we talking about today?
4: You know what it is. It's the church check-in.
3: Bam, bam, bam, bam.
4: Yes, and let me tell you something.
3: I think I got one for real.
4: Oh, wait.
3: There you go.
4: Fancy. All right, I love the church check-in. Folk are listening, and it really does work. Just on last Sunday, the sister and her daughter came by and said, I heard it on Get Up Mornings. I listened to Griff, Erica, Cheryl, and I wanted to come because I was like, that's right around the corner from my house. And she said, I will be back. And honey, let me tell you, we did have a tambourine-a-thon again.
3: Good.
4: It was Pentecost Sunday, so you know we shout to people real good on Sunday. So thank you to all who stopped by and who listened. So once again, Get Up Mornings, the church check-in. My church is Capitol Temple Church of God in Christ, Hyattsville, Maryland, right there, 3105 Hubbard Road. Come on by and join us. We'd love to have you. Grit?
3: You already know I want you to come out to New Mercies Christian Church where the pastor is Jesse Kearney III. And we got a lady who reminds me all the time. She was like, Griff, you remember me? And I think about it. Because sometimes I tell when people say, do you remember me? I said, man, I remember my kids' names and some Bible verses. And then sometimes I look at my own children and call them their brother or sister name. So, No, I really don't. But I did remember this lady. She said, remember a couple years ago, I said, I'm looking for a church. And I said, oh, you still here? Good. Come on, girl. Be in New Mercies. We love new members all the time. And we'll baptize you real good. How about that?
4: I love it. All right. We got to shout out Cali Worship Center. And I can't
3: all
4: wait
3: day.
4: To go back to L.A. so I can experience their Sunday celebration. But if you're
3: you
4: in L.A.
3: You didn't send one picture of the Cali Worship 25th. I know you was...
4: I
3: know it was
4: different
3: too. Because those pictures was for People magazine and
4: yeah,
3: you know what
4: we
3: I'm
4: couldn't
3: saying,
4: release them right away, but I got them. I'll send you some. I promise.
3: I know you do. I was waiting for the low ones on the low, and
4: but
3: I
4: go,
3: still ain't
4: you know
3: get
4: what?
3: Them.
4: Go to getuperica.com because we got some of the professional photos that was taken on the page. So make sure you go
3: good.
4: To the website.
3: Oh, okay.
4: Yeah. All right.
3: Okay, good.
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10: Good morning. Happy Friday. Woo-hoo! It's Friday. The weekend is finally here. Yes, it is. 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I want to say hello to all of my friends and relatives, church members. Hey, y'all. I said, hey, y'all. Now hit me back up. Listen, the day's coffee with PSW is this. Of course, you know I'm Pastor Samuel Williams. That's what PSW stands for. Today's word is this. Never stop growing. Never stop growing. God is still working on you. Yeah, little old you, little old me, God's still working on us. The Bible promises that he which hath begun a good work in us will perform it unto the day of Jesus Christ. He's going to always do that thing in you. He's going to keep performing it. You may not be perfect, but if you are seeking God every day, you're growing. You're literally growing. That's what it's all about. It's about growing. Never stop growing. Every prayer that you pray, every act of obedience that you do or perform, every lesson that you've learned, all of those things bring you closer to the person God wants you to become. So I'm going to say to you today, keep on pressing, keep on making your way. And I pray that God will continue to shape you into the image that he has for you and help you to become a better person each day. All of us are trying to be better. I'm trying to be better, man. I'm trying to get to heaven. How about you? It's Friday. It's the weekend. I love God and I love you. And I thank you for always having coffee with PSW. Listen, this final announcement before the big day on this Sunday, May 31st at 11 o'clock a.m. Help me support St. Paul Missionary Baptist Church, where the pastor is Pastor Rodney Cherry, at 3800 Church Street, Tucker, Arkansas, 72168. 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Bye-bye.
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13: With a look at the Southern Bancorp traffic this morning, state police are reporting an accident on 430 southbound at exit 9 in Little Rock that's impacting the left shoulder, and another accident on 40 westbound at mile marker 137.7 near Mayflower that's impacting the left lane and shoulder. We're also seeing traffic pick up on I-30 eastbound from Alexander up to the 430 interchange and at the north interchange. And that's your Southern Bancorp traffic. Southern Bancorp, wealth builders for everyone, now serving Little Rock. With the Arkansas Traffic Network, I'm Santa Jane.
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15: Hey, hey, hey, hey. Ladies and gentlemen. Gentlemen. Fizzle. Fizzle.

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1: 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Where are you at?
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5: Tia, calling from Pontiac, Michigan. I'm shouting out DPA. Great. I'm Gospel, Simple Apostolic in Troy, Michigan, 6363 Illinois. Ikemi Brown, Bishop Ikemi Brown. Troy, Michigan, come out and see us.
6: Yes, sir. Great morning. My name is Kevin Madison, Minister Kevin Madison. Starting up my church, Household of Faith, Family Worship Church International, Pastor Antoine M. Barrier, cool pastor, First Lady Dale Barrier, 9300 Ogden Service Road in the east, 2074 Paxton Street on the west bank, and we are on fire. We are excited about what God is doing. He whom the Son says free is free indeed. You're free to run, jump, dance, and we welcome you to come and worship whenever you're in town. Thank you so much, Erica. Thank you so much, Griff. Thank you so much, Cheryl, for this opportunity. We bless you. We love you in Jesus' name. Thank you.
7: Great morning. My name is Diane. Shouting out my church, Pleasant Valley Missionary Baptist Church, 5919 Morrison Road. Pastor Dr. Reginald Vinador Sr., First Lady April Vinador. We would love to see you in the valley. Come join us. Thank you.
8: Yeah, my name is Kevin Brown. I'm from Columbus, South Carolina, and I'm shouting out Calvary Church of Atlas Road with the pastor of Darryl Jackson.
9: My name is Deborah Mormon. I'm calling from Clinton, Maryland. 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
11: Good morning. I am Minister Joy Harrison. I'm calling from Covington, Louisiana, and my church is the Rose Hill Missionary Baptist Church, 20105 Arthur Road, Covington, Louisiana. My pastor is Joseph Renee Bell and Lady Kiana Bell. We have services at 11 a.m. June 12th. We have our women's conference. Y'all are welcome to come out. It begins at 6 o'clock on June 12th through the 14th. That 14th is our Women's Day. Thank you, and I love you guys, and you guys are doing an amazing job. Have a blessed day.
12: This is Ella Vicky Dawes. I'm Pastor Apostle Spell, Lady Savina Spell at Restoration Worship Center in Tupelo, Mississippi.
4: Oh, that was amazing. I love church check-in. Thank y'all so much. Thank you so much. It's great hearing from the Get Up Church. Right, Griff?
13: Absolutely. Y'all better, let me tell you something. People come up to me all the time and say, now, I never called in, but I'm a proud member of the Get Up Church. I was like, come on, proud member. We need merch. We got to get some. All
4: maybe
13: three of us
4: the
13: and
4: Stellars,
13: figure
4: right?
13: out some merch. Yeah.
4: Let's get some people
13: by
4: the
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1: With a look at the Southern Bank Corp traffic this morning, state police are still working an accident on 40 westbound at mile marker 137.7 near Mayflower that's impacting the left lane and shoulder. And we are seeing heavy traffic in the normal areas, including the North Interchange and on 430 northbound from Rodney Parham back to the I-40 Interchange. And that's your Southern Bank Corp traffic. 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With the Arkansas Traffic Network, I'm Santa Jane.
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0: with Cheryl tomorrow for How Sweet the Sound. It's going to be at the
1: Anthem.
0: What's the name of that place? At the Anthem. That's right. You guys can come. Come check it out. Donald Lawrence, David and Tamala Mann, Kiara, Kiki, Shear, Kelly, and more. Jacqueline Carr.
1: JJ Harrison.
0: Yeah, yep. Everybody. And JJ added, rocking his silver beard now.
1: Yeah, and they just added Anthony Brown and Group Therapy. So it's going to be good.
0: That's right. Let's go. Come on. Okay, so we told y'all what's happening tomorrow, but let's tell you what's happening right now. 11 minutes after the hour is introducing, and we'll introduce music from Dr. Timothy Sloan. I'm excited about that. Also this hour, Cheryl will have trending topics, and Joy Taylor has the play of the day. Tell them the music this hour, Cheryl.
1: Yep, coming up this hour, John P. Key, Jason Nelson, Canton Jones, and here's Ty Trippett with his latest Holy You on Get Up Mornings with Erica Campbell. Ty Trippett.

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1: Thank you, sir.
2: Good morning.
0: Morning, morning, morning. Okay, so the Luke Church just released a new record. Briefly introduce your first single, and we'll come back to talk to you guys more about it.
1: Yeah, the first single is called Take Up Your Cross. It was written by Josiah Martin and myself, and it is one of our favorite. It's a choir bop. It's choir music. And so,
0: choir bop.
1: It talks about us taking up our cross and following Jesus as disciples.
0: All right, you guys heard it right here. Here's Take Up Your Cross on Get Up Mornings with Erica Campbell.
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5: Matthew 16:24 says that if you want to be a disciple of Jesus, take up your cross and follow him. Come on, let's sing it.

0: That's the Loop Church with Take Up Your Cross. We love it. Come on with the real bop. My manager, Roz, is about that bop. Let me tell you something. She a quartet singer, so the bop is very important to her. On the line with us is Dr. Timothy Sloan and Dr. Chad Brawley. Dr. Sloan, the album is called Bridges, and it's described as the sound of the Loop Church. So tell us the vision of recording this record, and then tell us about Loop Church and how you guys got your own sound.
1: Yeah, well, this is the vision of our architect, Dr. Chad Brawley, who is our pastor of worship arts. And this has been in the making for a number of years. You know, we've been trying to perfect how do we share the sound of the Loop Church. And this is the culmination of it. When you come to the Loop Church, you typically hear us say that we build bridges for future generations. In a nutshell, that just means we take the best of the traditional, we connect it to the contemporary to create this emerging or evolving sound. So that's what Bridges is. It connects the traditional black church to this emerging contemporary sound, and you get Bridges.
0: I love that. Dr. Brawley, the album beautifully blends hymns, choir music, spirituals, contemporary worship, and gospel influences. Why was it important for this record to connect to all the generations? Because you seem to hit them all spot on.
2: Yes, sir. Appreciate that. Well, our congregation is multi-generational, and like Pastor said, we take the best of the traditional and the contemporary because we realize that everybody is in worship, and everybody worships all over the world, all different generations. So we wanted to make sure that the album mirrors what we do in church. Every week we do all types of music to make sure that everybody finds somewhere to plug in and experience God with authenticity.
0: You guys, as pastors, was it easy for you to make a record? Like, I know you said it took 13 years or so, but was this, you know, how do you focus on the sheep and, you know, tend to your families and then at the same time say God has something on our hearts?
1: Yeah, well, you know, ministry is taxing, and, you know, finding that balance is a journey in and of itself. Now, 13 years is kind of the transition to, you know, where we are today from a season of transition and tension, but it took about 5 years from conception to actually having this realized in the church. But throughout that process, you know, you're still trying to make sure that you're being attentive to the ministry, intentional in what you do. And I actually think that some of the challenges that we've gone through, the growth that we've experienced, all of that is kind of the part of the grit in the sound that you hear in this album. But needless to say, we're still trying to find that whole balance piece.
0: I love that. And that's what I wanted to hear at the end. Everybody trying to find that balance piece. Ladies and gentlemen, that's everybody. Dr. Timothy Sloan and Dr. Chad Brawley of the Loop Church in Humble, Texas. The full record is called Bridges. Be sure to download it and stream it today. Where can we get it? What is you guys' social media and stuff?
2: So on all the socials, we're the Loop Church, and the album is available on all digital platforms, all outlets.
0: Love it. Dr. Sloan, Dr. Brawley, thank you both gentlemen for stopping by. Stick around, y'all. The Get Up Poll is up in minutes on Get Up Mornings with Erica Campbell. Yeah.
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4: With a look at the Southern Bank Corp traffic this morning, we are still seeing a considerable amount of traffic at the North Interchange. Other than that, the roads are looking good for your Friday morning commute. And that's your Southern Bank Corp traffic. 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With the Arkansas Traffic Network, I'm Santa Jane.
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2: 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The Tennessee School District is reversing its ban on Alex Haley's roots. 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
4: All right, family, here's what's trending, and I believe it's good news. The Knox County School District in Tennessee has reversed its ban on the Pulitzer Prize-winning novel, Roots. Knox County School Superintendent John Ryswick wrote in a memo that access to Roots, the saga of an American family, would be reinstated effective immediately, weeks after the news of its removal gained national attention. All right, the decision to ban Roots from Knox County Schools earlier this month was based on the state's Age Appropriate Material Act of 2022. The policy requires public school libraries to disclose a list of their material on the school's website and for the local Board of Education or public charter school governing body to develop a procedure for that list to be reevaluated by students, parents, or school employees. Now, materials in the library's collection could be banned based on content that includes nudity, sexual abuse, sex, or what deems excessive violence. The ACLU of Tennessee has called the legislation a misguided and overly broad ban that could result in the censoring of educational material on biology, history, literature, and health. Through the ban, the school district in the state have prohibited books like Judy Blume's Forever, Beloved by Toni Morrison, and Clockwork Orange by Anthony Burgess. After Knox County School added Roots to their list of banned books, which totaled 124 titles at the time, state politicians, school board members, and community members denounced the decision. Even Haley's family called the move a slap in the face. The Roots ban also hit close to home due to Haley's close connection to the region. He spent some of his childhood in eastern Tennessee, as well as some of his final years before he died in 1992. In the town of Knoxville, there is a statue and a heritage site honoring the acclaimed writer. And in other news, these are the final days that you can vote for Syndicated Radio Show of the Year. 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We would love to have your vote. You could also vote for HBCU choirs. Fan voting is now open too for Christian hip hop. And if you're a SAGMA member, well, this is the second round ballot for the music categories. All right. 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Well, it's Friday, and you know what we do on Fridays. 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
4: Sitting at number five is Tanya Nolan with Blessings. At number four is Ty Tribbett with Holy You. Fred Hammond in the Choir Room with Love Never Fails at number three. Nia Allen at number two with Lord, I Love You. And The Groove Fire makes it to number one this week with I Can Count On You. 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All right, family, if you're celebrating a birthday, you're celebrating today with Mel B. Rebe and LaToya Jackson both have birthdays today, like Katherine Jackson and Jackie Jackson had a birthday on the same day. Also, Carmelo Anthony's birthday is today, and actress Nicole Brianna White. I've got a special birthday shout out to my sister friend Sharita M. Davis. Happy birthday, Sharita. And if it's your birthday, well, happy birthday from Get Up Mornings with Erica Campbell.
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3: 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We have a game 7. Can't wait. Victor Wembanyama and the Spurs absolutely dismantled the Oklahoma City Thunder 118-91 in Game 6, so they have extended the Western Conference Finals to a winner-take-all finale this Saturday. After his coach publicly challenged him to be a little more aggressive following Game 5, which he needed to be, Wemby responded by blowing the roof off of the Frostbank Center in the first 90 seconds, and they really didn't look back. They also shut down Shai Gilgeous-Alexander. He was completely locked down, finishing with just 15 points before being benched for the entire fourth quarter. So we get what everyone wanted, a Game 7 winner-take-all to see who will be facing the New York Knicks in the NBA Finals. 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
16: With a look at the Southern Bank Corp traffic this morning, we are still seeing a considerable amount of traffic at the North Interchange. Other than that, the roads are looking good for your Friday morning commute. And that's your Southern Bank Corp traffic. 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With the Arkansas Traffic Network, I'm Santa James.
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0: Get Up Mornings with Erica Campbell. It's been an amazing day. We both have busy, busy weekends all weekend long, but we so appreciate you guys hanging out with us today. Man, let me start off by saying I love the Fresh Wear Friday with Priscilla Shire. Ty Tribbett was our vintage vault as he is celebrating 20 years of recording the Victory record. And so, and I love our church check-in because the saints are going to call in and celebrate their churches, and we love it. What'd you love about the show?
1: I just loved your very black chat. It was so hand on your hip and pointing at the same
0: and my head was cocked to the side. Let me tell you.
1: You know, I love the show. Getting ready for the weekend, man. Yeah. Shout out to everybody who made it this week. You got your whole weekend, and then Sunday, go to church and get ready. Do it all over again.
0: Absolutely. Meet us here on Monday. But before we go, let's pray. You go ahead and pray us out this time, Greg.
1: Father God, we thank you for this amazing week, Lord. Lord, thank you for the chance to tell people about you. Thank you for the opportunity to talk about the kingdom every day, Lord, to bring joy, to bring inspiration, to bring happiness, Lord, and not just to the listeners, Lord, but to us, because we believe what we're talking about. We believe in you, Father God. We trust what you say, Lord, and we are leaning on your every word. We love you. We worship you. In your holy son, Jesus' name, we pray. Amen.
0: Amen. All right, guys, if you missed any of Get Up Mornings with Erica Campbell, you know you can check it out. 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So, yeah, it's been a great day. Tomorrow, well, not tomorrow, but Monday, we'll be back with you. We'll be faith walking.
1: Love talking.
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1: Have a great weekend, you guys. Love you, Mama.
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2: I got to put this declaration in the room. And we're leaving. I've got to put this declaration in the room because I don't want you leaving here doubting what God's saying. 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I want you to sing this with

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2: 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Y'all know how we do. 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
1: Right here, we got the Get Up News, Griff's Prayer to Erica-ism, and the music that you love. 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Y'all know how we do. We'll be faith walking,
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1: Right here, we got the Get Up News, Griff's Prayer to Erica-ism, and the music that you love. So wake up with us. Y'all know how we do. We'll be faith walking.
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1: We serve a great God who can do great and mighty things in our lives, but we have to let him. 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
1: 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Y'all know how we do. We'll be faith walking,
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1: Right here, we got the Get Up News, Griff's Prayer to Erica Ism, and the music that you love. 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Y'all know how we do. We'll be faith walking,
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3: Good afternoon. I'm John Runyon. Here's your Southern Bancorp traffic. Well, it looks like we got a couple of minor incidences around 430. The first one is an accident on 430 southbound. It's over on the right shoulder. Not blocking traffic, but do be careful there. We also have a stalled vehicle on 430 southbound right before the bridge, and that is causing a little bit of a delay there, too. That's a look at your traffic. Buckle up and be safe. Southern Bancorp, wealth builders for everyone, now serving Little Rock. On the Arkansas Traffic Network, I'm John Runyon.
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1: Right here, we got the Get Up News, Griff's Prayer to Ericaism, and the music that you love. 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Y'all know how we do. We'll be faith walking.
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4: Good afternoon. I'm John Runyon. Here's your Southern Bancorp traffic. Well, it looks like everything got cleared up on the I-430 around the bridge there between Little Rock and North Little Rock. Outside of that, everything else looks to be running smooth. No issues around 630 and no problems on I-30 eastbound as you get onto I-40. That's a look at your traffic. Buckle up and be safe. Southern Bancorp, wealth builders for everyone, now serving Little Rock. On the Arkansas Traffic Network, I'm John Runyon.
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0: 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Arkansas's getting its inspiration and praise on in Little Rock, Jacksonville, Pine Bluff, Sherwood, and all points throughout the natural state. 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
4: Good afternoon. I'm John Runyon. Here's your Southern Bancorp traffic. Well, it looks like we have an accident on I-30 westbound and the right shoulder. It's right in that curve there, South Little Rock, as you head towards Bryant. So be careful there. That has slowed down traffic a little bit on I-30 westbound. Other than that, everything else around the Little Rock Metro looks to be running smooth today. That's a look at your traffic. Buckle up and be safe. Southern Bancorp, wealth builders for everyone, now serving Little Rock. On the Arkansas Traffic Network, I'm John Runyon.
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6: Good afternoon. I'm John Runyon. Here's your Southern Bancorp traffic. Well, it looks like we have an accident on I-30 westbound and the right shoulder. It's right in that curve there, south Little Rock, as you head towards Bryant. So be careful there. That has slowed down traffic a little bit on I-30 westbound. Other than that, everything else around the Little Rock Metro looks to be running smooth today. That's a look at your traffic. Buckle up and be safe. Southern Bancorp, wealth builders for everyone, now serving Little Rock. On the Arkansas Traffic Network, I'm John Runyon.
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2: Good afternoon. I'm John Runyon. Here's your Southern Bancorp traffic. Well, it looks like we have an accident on I-30 westbound and the right shoulder. It's right in that curve there, south Little Rock, as you head towards Bryant. So be careful there. That has slowed down traffic a little bit on I-30 westbound. Other than that, everything else around the Little Rock Metro looks to be running smooth today. That's a look at your traffic. Buckle up and be safe. Southern Bancorp, wealth builders for everyone, now serving Little Rock. On the Arkansas Traffic Network, I'm John Runyon.
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5: Good afternoon. I'm John Runyon. Here's your Southern Bancorp traffic. Well, so far so good this evening. No accidents report right now. I-30 westbound is beginning to unwind as they cleared up that accident. So I-630 running across Little Rock has no issues. I-40 east and west look to be running smooth as well. That's a look at your traffic. Buckle up and be safe. Southern Bancorp, wealth builders for everyone, now serving Little Rock. On the Arkansas Traffic Network, I'm John Runyon.
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1: Good afternoon. I'm John Runyon. Here's your Southern Bancorp traffic. Well, so far so good this evening. No accidents report right now. I-30 westbound is beginning to unwind as they cleared up that accident. So I-630 running across Little Rock has no issues. I-40 east and west look to be running smooth as well. That's a look at your traffic. Buckle up and be safe. Southern Bancorp, wealth builders for everyone, now serving Little Rock. On the Arkansas Traffic Network, I'm John Runyon.
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3: Good afternoon. I'm John Runyon. Here's your Southern Bancorp traffic. Well, no accidents reported at this time. Looks like everything's running smooth. No issues along I-40 east or west. I-30 eastbound getting onto I-40 have no problems as well. 630 running across Little Rock has no issues. A little bit of congestion still around I-30 westbound as you head out of Little Rock toward Bryant. That's a look at your traffic. Buckle up and be safe. 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On the Arkansas Traffic Network, I'm John Runyon.
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1: Thank you, God, for giving us our identity in you. 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

0: 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Can y'all sing that real loud for me one time? 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
1: 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So wake up with us. Y'all know how we do. We'll be faith walking.
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